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Радио 1. Would you dance if I asked you to dance? Would you run and never look back? Would you cry

0: 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Класическите хитове.
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0: 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It will soon pass, whatever it is. Don't worry, be happy.
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